0: 7530. Copy as suspicious.
1: Go ahead.
0: 21280 South River Road. There's going to be a male subject that is laying at the end of this driveway. The CP did go back and check on him, said he's moving, but didn't feel comfortable getting out. They're going to be in a gray hoodie, gray pants, no shoes.
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2: Just to let you know, there's a bridge on Decker Road at Custer with some damage to it, if you could let MDOT know.
0: Clear.
2: Sorry about that, not MDOT, the Road Commission.
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2: 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We'll get you the address if we can help.
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0: 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Ulm Street and George Street for an assault in project. Assault in progress, subject sighting in the road.
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0: 24 from 29. 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But my guess is it's going to be Sierra.
1: Clear. They're saying it's not her or related to her. It's from Georgia.
0: I'm clear. 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
0: 27091 Amigo Park Drive. CP said there's subjects speeding on bikes through the campground, blue stop sign going through yards, green dirt bikes, teenage driver, a small Harley-shaped bike, possibly 40s, 50s, beard and gray hair, sub male. 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
1: 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Left here, 7507, 614, should be responding priority 2 to 22979 Fawn River Road. Can I have a 57-year-old female, conscious and breathing, she's been sick the past couple days, complaining of stomach pain. She is not breathing normally, and she comes to the front door.
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1: It looks like it was put in at 2022.
0: Can I get the time of this call as well?
1: Time of call is going to be 1946.
0: Okay, thank you.

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0: 62823 Freeze Road. George Woods is claiming that someone has stolen his truck. Apparently he lent it to a friend about a year and a half ago. Hasn't seen it since, but is claiming the vehicle is on 9th Street in Three Rivers. Didn't have a more specific area. Doesn't know the guy that was driving it. It was an older male, about 6 foot, with gray hair, blue jeans, and a white shirt. Chevy Silverado 1500, red in color.
1: Sure.

0: 6 to 1:30. 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

0: Central 7507 will be transporting one patient to LaGrange ER.
1: One hang up, open line. 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They were swimming. This is a juvenile. Says he's in his bed, but he has an injury. Not sure what it is, but now claiming that his parents are outside. Possible injury to the leg.
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1: Uncle.

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0: 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I'll be out on a motor assist on M60 and Parkville.
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1: 57, go ahead.
0: It's going to be 2701 Bowden Road. Oh, yeah, no tricks.
1: Clear. Central.

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1: Clear.
0: You copy it, 28. Michigan Reg, Kettles Plains, David, 8542.

0: Yeah, go on.
1: Victor 201-573-031.
0: Okay, you cut out. I got Victor 201-573-031.
1: It's going to be Victor 520-135-730-315.
0: Okay, is that right?

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0: Units in the area of US 131 Steers Road, be prepared to copy BOL. Units in the area of US 131 Steers Road, be on the lookout for a gray, bluish passenger car with the taillight out on the passenger side, swerving all over the road, crossing the center line. Last seen southbound on 131, going past US 12, Central's clear, 2259.
1: 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It's going to be on US 31 in Youngs Ferry, Michigan plate, Edward, Union 1428. Should come back to a GMC Yukon.
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1: Go ahead.
0: It's going to be Sierra Miller. She was last seen out on the porch, 108 North Prospect Street. When Elliot Miller went out to check on her, she was gone. Sounds like she was maybe going to meet up with an unknown male. Stated that the male was 16, but CP wasn't 100% sure on that. She opened text and did not respond, wearing a red/pink shirt.
1: I'm clear. I believe that was a suspicious at the post office, but I'll go double check.

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0: 99 units male. 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
0: Paper? Hey,

0: Sorry, 29 and 29. Okay, I was at juvenile at North Monroe and West.
1: Clear 29. Can you go again with your 20? It was low volume.
0: Monroe and West.
1: Clear. 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
0: I want to thank you for that. All cars and folks here on Brandon Road, so for me.
1: 4203, I apologize. You're low volume and slightly covered. Can you go again?
0: I want to thank Chicago as well. Chicago and all cars, you're on Brandon Road.
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2: Three, standby. 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
2: I'm clear. Can you can you copy the disorderly at 205 East Main Street? Caller's rising his brother threatening to murder people. Thinks that he may have grabbed a knife, but not sure. It's going to be a Caden Johnson. We're trying to get caller into a separate room now, but besides that, her brother's screaming. Caller's going to be 16. Her brother's 18.
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4: 28, 21, we're not unloaded yet. 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
0: 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Station 4, Life Care, I'm going to upgrade you again, priority 1. 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
1: 617 Thomas Street, apartment 3, calls are resident Macon. Check that. 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I have a couple of other residents that are coming outside saying the same thing. They're just requesting an area check.
0: I copy. I'm en route.

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0: LifeCare 7507 en route from Minden to North Clark Street and West Main Street in Centerville for a priority to Minden Medical. It is a male on the side of the northwest side on Clark Street, right at the light. He's wearing gray sweatpants. He just passed out on the side of the road. There's unknown any further past that.
1: Clear.
0: 7-7, be advised, officers are also en route.
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1: Good.
0: That male is now up and moving. He's going to be on the west side of the courthouse now by a tan meter box.
2: Tower. Do they feel any response?
0: If you could just do a welfare check on him. I had life care coming from Mendon, if we can just figure out if they're not going to be needed.
1: Trevor.

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That's Fawn River Township, Hardy 3 on a fall. Your time out is 634.

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1: Oh, 07, go ahead.
0: What was the description of the individual again?
1: He'll be wearing blue with gray sweatpants and has a plastic bag. I believe he's going to be a black male. We just actually got a call that he's now up and walking by the courthouse. I do have PD that is en route to that location.
0: 07 Square, we're about to make contact with him, see what he's doing, see what's going on.
1: I'm clear.

0: 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Go ahead.
1: We're en route to County Farm Road from Colon, 20-minute ETA.
0: I'm going to have you responding 69485 County Farm Road between Freedom Road and Fawn River Road and Fawn River Township. Our 55-year-old male is going to be called in by alarm company. It was a pendant press. He is about to fall out of his wheelchair, has not yet. They're requesting after or right before you clear, have the patient press their button again.
1: Clear, thank you.

0: There was no medical need here. He was just wondering what time the courthouse
1: opened. I'm clear. Do you think it's all right to disregard the officer, or should we still have them check out?
0: There's currently an officer with him.
1: They didn't check out with us. I appreciate it. Thank you.
0: No problem. Have a wonderful day.
1: You as well.

0: 35/46. 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
1: Clear. 11, he is on the side of the courthouse.

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1: Clear. 11, he is on the side of the courthouse. 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
0: Okay, give the AOK for both vehicles.

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Respond 12 and 131, requested PD for a dry sweep of a small amount of oil on the road. Central's clear at 832.

Station 5 of the second tunnel and respond. 12 and 131 have PN seen requesting a duty officer respond with a dry sweep for some oil in the road. Central's clear. 835.

0: Central 500, be responding.
1: Unclear 500, have 4201 on scene of a PDA. There's a CTA bus that's leaking just a small amount of oil. He's just requesting a duty off to respond for the dry sweep for the fluids.
0: I'm clear, thank you.

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1: There's 734. Have you responding through Silhouette 307 North Franks? The location of the alarm is going to be Villa Nurses Station Northwest smoke detector. We've received a second call on the line reporting that the alarms are going off.

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0: Mission complete. Edward Williamstown, 4281. 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Harvey Hoffman and Main Street on a white passenger car.

Central 75 K1. Could you please update the venue address 19425, 19425 Lakeshore Drive? Clear, thank you. I attempted to make contact with a property owner there. If he calls in, could you please conference us? Clear. Would you go ahead and close it out for now, please?

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D24, have your responding party one for chest pain, 57485 Haynes Road. So we're at the corner of Haynes and North Airport. You have a 65-year-old male complaining of no feeling in his arms and chest pain. He's clammy and cold. Completely alert at this time, breathing slightly heavier than normal. He did state he was just in the ER for dehydration.

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0: 70830 and 66 for a fraud, false pretense. A CP called in for his 86-year-old father who got a call from a subject stating that a lawyer was saying he needed to give him a ton of money. That's it.
1: Clear. Did they mention whether any money has been turned over yet?
0: The father went to the bank, and the bank would not give him any money. The bank then called the CP and let them know about it.
1: Thank you.

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1: 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I'm 10-8.
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3: SOS 931 South Centerville, 931 South Centerville, 32 in a fall with a head injury. Central's clear, 1156.

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0: Lakers 25-11, Second Central. Heavy responding, lost 206 memory lanes. For a 35-year-old male who is kind of completely alert, is a brain surgeon patient in a container left to the hospital.
1: 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Yeah, call 4-0.
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0: All subs have been advised to move on. I'm going to be clear last.
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2: 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Mechanic at 6, Edward Sam Queen, 542. 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
0: Six 1 6 0 0 Youngman Road, Lot 1 and 3 for health and safety slash civil. CP wants the dogs checked on or at these two trailers to see if they have a Carvo because her dogs have it. She wants to be anonymous, doesn't know the name of either trailer.
2: 7526 from K1, you can strike off from that. Brake Central, put me on that. I'll take it after my 80.
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0: 22479, Airline Road Sturgis. CP is headed to the Sheriff's Department to speak with an officer for a motor vehicle theft. Zero turn lawnmower, orange in color, bad boy brand. Possibly some other items were stolen.
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0: 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We're going to be making contact with the mail half over at 614.
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0: 423 Lightyear 1223, heavy responding, 145 East Clinton Street in the Village of Comanche between South Washington and White Pigeon Street. You have a 58-year-old female. She is conscious, completely alert, complaining of shortness of breath and chest pain. She advises she does have a history of angina, heart attack, and stroke. She's clammy and has taken 4 aspirin and 4 nitro with minimal relief. Respond to the front door.
1: 420 is clear, LESC.
0: Clear.
2: Cluster 423 clear, an ETA of 21 minutes.
0: Clear in 21 minutes.

0: 423, it's going to be Lightyear 1223.
1: Yeah, I was off by one number. Thank you, Frank. Lightyear 1223 from 423.
2: Lightyear 1223, go ahead.
1: Seeing priority 2.
2: Need to be clear. Was that a downgrade?
1: Yeah, you're confirming downgrade priority 2 for East Clinton.
2: On that, ETA 13 to

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0: 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A solicitor in the neighborhood in the Silver Ford Escape was last seen.

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0: 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Can you please start me another unit?
1: And where's you at?
2: 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K1's at 61600 Youngman Road, Lot 1 and 3. K1 from Central, what priority?
0: 3, please.
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0: Airline Road and Volk Road for traffic hazard. Two large vehicles in the road. There's cones by them, but there's a hill and passing cars can't see them. Looks like they're work trucks.

unconscious at 55378 Wilbur Road. That's 55378 Wilbur Road at the Orchards for a priority one unconscious. Central's clear at 1320.

224, have you responding to the Orchard 55378 Wilbur Road? They initially stated that they had a patient coding in the hallway. However, she does have a pulse. Sounds like she was outside. They thought she had heat exhaustion. She fell and hit her head, then went into a seizure and had agonal breathing. However, she is conscious and responding now. Her sugar is 156, blood pressure 139 over 110.

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1: Four
0: 311 East Michigan Avenue for a welfare check. CP called in from Pivotal for an Elena Morrison who is sending her several text messages threatening suicide. 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
1: 05, go ahead.
0: I spoke with her, status quo. She's fine. Also made contact with Pivotal, left a message.

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0: 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Gray hoodie, black backpack, and white shoes. 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
0: All right, we just had a call from the alarm company again. 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They didn't see anything, but there is construction going on next door. 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

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There was a woman investigating.

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0: Hoffman Road and Day Road for traffic hazard. Older couple sitting in a red SUV at the corner of Day Road and Hoffman Road.

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0: Can you give us a TX, please?
3: 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I got to go back over to late vision anyway. Oh,
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0: If you would please pass the number for a Friday 3 PLS from Three Rivers to the Orchards. Chosen round out of first.
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0: 7511 from K1.
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0: Do you want me to head out there with you?
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1: Clear. Central 75, K1. K1. I called and left a message for the other half of my dog bite. If they call in to you, please conference us. Clear.

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0: 64229 Fair Road for a disorderly. CT called in doing work for an elder at a church, and a black male came up to CP with a gun and told CP if he came back on his property, he would shoot him. Now CP is waiting for an officer. Male walked back off into the woods. The gun was not pointed at CP. 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

0: Central from K1.
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0: Okay, reference the dog bite on Lakeshore Drive. 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
0: 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K1. Millard and Tolbert, see if you can look up a Dasha Mallow, M-A-L-L-O. 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
1: 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I'm signal 10. That vehicle's moved on.
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1: 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And attach me to the 911 hang up call. 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

0: 75 K1 Central. Go ahead, Central. In reference to the Millard Road and South Talbert Road, I got in contact with Dasha Mallow. She stated she wasn't home, but she's headed home now to check on her dog. She has two brindle boxers. She doesn't believe they are hers, but she's going to call us back when she gets home.
1: 10-4, go ahead and put me on that one right now. I'll do an area check. I'm right here.
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0: delivery vehicle stuck in the ditch. It's blue and white. It says swimmingpools.com on the side. It's blocking one lane. Traffic's starting to back up.
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2: 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I'll be 10-8 in a report for that one. Go ahead and put me back in route to the disorderly with 11.
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0: Clear,

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It is coming back to a Marion Samuels out of Sturgis, who is showing deceased.

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0: Well, I've talked about just everybody I can that's anywhere near the tennis courts. Nobody knows what I'm talking about. 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
1: Clear.

0: 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I see this one coming out for Taco Bell. I'll start heading that way.
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0: 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Called 20 Shiawassee West River Road for a 75-year-old male. Is found sitting on the porch, non-responsive. They say his breathing is not normal. They're unable to get him on the ground. It appears that he's breathing approximately 20 breaths per minute.
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0: Clear 724, heavy responding. 315 Nottawa, unable to distinguish if it's north or south Nottawa. They just stated San Miguel Tool Rental. I do not have that in my system or on Google. It's going to be a manual pull station in zone 3.

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0: 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Priority 3 for 6 past the central area. She just said that.
1: Go ahead.
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0: can you imagine where you're responding from?
1: Coming from Mendon.
0: Clear out from Mendon. Give me 56899 Farron Road between Brant and Colin Road, Colin Township for a 21-year-old female. She's going to be 32 weeks pregnant, 6 days, experiencing some stomach pain, and has high blood pressure, 158 over 110. That's her chief complaint. She's completely alert.

dispatch from 5463. Until 02 and car 5437. I will be on follow up here at the detach for the first little bit.

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0: 7760 County Farm Road for a civil. CP neighbor got papers from Monday. They have to get all 1700 today, and the CP is claiming that the neighbor is now her

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0: Send me for harassing, it's TX complaint, 651 South Lincoln. Your CP called in yesterday, talked with a different officer, so there wasn't anything they could do about it. However, they have a random subject making contact with them on Facebook now.

0: 6917, copy one.
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0: Going to be East Michigan and Washington. 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It was last seen behind 339 East Michigan dragging a retractable leash.

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1: Clear, show you now, 1114 McKenzie Street, Priority 1, for a 62-year-old female, not conscious. She is still breathing. Caller believes she took too much morphine, does have a DNR. States her oxygen is at 68.

7526. We're going to be heading next door. 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You can restart checks.

Central 3013 traffic. Just pulled into the Shell gas station, 465 West Main, Edward King Henry, 1717 Black Chevy. That is an Equinox, so the West Main Mill.

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0: M6E, front of 26379, by Congress. It's an Indiana In God We Trust plate. David George, yellow, 659, should come back to a maroon, Hyundai, Tucson.
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0: 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First name Richard. I only have a middle initial of A. His date of birth is 1/10/1967. If you have any issues with it, I can give you the operator's license.
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1: 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Their alarm company has the wrong address in there for them.

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0: Just FYI, spoke to a couple of juveniles standing along the bridge out here on Finley Road. In case you get any calls, they were advised to not do what they were intending to do, I think.
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2: 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I'll be in service till 0200. I'll be doubled up with 5447 in car 5425.

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1: Copy a traffic hazard on Quarry Lake Road and Dud Road. 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

0: 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North Monroe, check that, North Monroe Street and East Chicago Road for a suicide, priority 3. CP stating his mental health is not good.
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1: Clear.
2: 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Said he hasn't used meth in about 5 days.
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0: We called to check on a large boom on South Hooker Street. We found it's a blown power line. Can we contact AEP? I have a pole number here when you're ready. Sam 539-10. Sam 539-10, Michigan, Indiana Power, phone transformer.
1: Okay.
0: Okay. I'll be done.
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1: I gotcha.
0: Sorry, thank you.

6111 from 12th. 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